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It's 8 a.m. at Radio Jordan. Good morning, I'm Ghada Shahdi. His Majesty King Abdullah II and King Hamad bin Isa Al Khalifa of Bahrain discuss efforts to de-escalate tensions in the region. His Royal Highness Crown Prince Al Hussein receives U.S. Senator Johnny Ernest for talks on efforts to achieve regional and international stability. Foreign Minister Ayman Safadi holds consultations with a group of Arab counterparts on efforts to strengthen security and stability across the region. 18 Palestinians, including children, have been killed in a series of Israeli airstrikes and shelling targeting several areas across the Gaza Strip. A 5.6 magnitude earthquake has struck north of the Egyptian city of Sousse early this morning. U.S. President Donald Trump says talks with Iran are set to take place today after calling off an imminent attack in hopes of quickly securing a deal to reopen the Strait of Hormuz. And finally, hot conditions prevail across most parts of the kingdom today, with very hot weather expected in the Badia, the Jordan Valley, the Red Sea and Aqaba. Highs register 34 degrees in Amman and 42 in Aqaba and the Red Sea.

Good morning, everyone. Hello and welcome to the Monday Breakfast Show. It's Ghada here up until the hour of 11. I hope you're doing well. It's very hot. Yeah, I know. Yesterday was really hot. So hot conditions will continue across most parts of the kingdom today with very hot weather expected in the Badia, the Jordan Valley, the Red Sea and Aqaba. So the JMD has warned people to avoid prolonged exposure to direct sunlight. It also urged public not to light fires in forested areas and to avoid leaving children or adults inside closed vehicles. So the maximum is 34 degrees here in Amman, down to 22 at night in Aqaba and the Red Sea. 42 is the maximum, 29 is the minimum. So my friends, you can always get in touch with us. Our WhatsApp number is 078-0435-111. 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Only the human heart keeps asking, asking why, oh why. So if you're driving, take it easy on the roads. If you're stuck in traffic, be patient and enjoy the music. So the roads are waking up, and so is a new day filled with endless possibilities. So let's start this morning together with good music, good company, and great conversations. Stay with us on Radio Jordan 96.3 FM, where every morning begins with inspiration. Remember, we have special prizes and giveaways after the hour of 10. Here's the deal. I ask you a question. If your answer is correct, your name will enter the raffle. These hands I have. And hopefully you're gonna be a lucky winner today.

a passing wind. All right, my friends, so the 40th Jerash Festival for Culture and Arts concluded on Sunday evening with a torch extinguishing and flag handover ceremony at the Oval Plaza in the ancient city of Jerash, bringing to a close an edition held under the theme Legacy That Endures, Generations Meet.

So the festival ended after days of cultural, artistic and literary activities that drew strong public participation and reinforced its status as one of the region's leading cultural events. So the closing ceremony was attended by Minister of Culture and Chairman of the Festival's Higher Committee, Mustafa Rawash, the Minister of Tourism and Antiquities, Zaimad Hijazin, Jarash Governor Malik Khrisat, Chairman of the Greater Jarash Municipality Committee, Mohammed Bani Yassin, members of the festival's higher committee, officials, local community representatives, and media personnel. So the festival's torch was extinguished and its flag lowered and formally handed over, marking the conclusion of the 40th edition. This year's festival featured more than 226 cultural, artistic, literary, and heritage events, attracting approximately 130,000 visitors. Participants came from 32 countries, including 14 countries taking part in the cultural exchange program, and 10 countries represented through embassy pavilions. The festival also brought together 1,300 artists and creatives from Jordan and abroad, and was covered by more than 100 local, Arab, and international media outlets, underscoring its growing regional and international profile.

Jerash Festival until we meet again. Thank you so much for all the efforts done by the organizers. It was really amazing, the 40th edition.

love this one, old one actually, by Georges Wessouf. So my friends, choose hope. Every sunrise brings another chance to smile, to grow and begin again. Here's another good song by Cameron Wickham. This song went viral on social media, by the way.

I have to do it the hard way. That was Cameron Whitcomb. So my friends, remember we have special prizes and giveaways after the hour of 10. So make sure you stay tuned. Well, you can feel lost at 20, make mistakes at 25, start over at 30, find courage at 35, build success at 40, discover purpose at 45, and inspire others at 50. Life is not a race. Every season has a reason. Your best chapter may still be ahead. Good morning to you, wherever you are, whatever you might be doing right now, heading to work, staying at home, no matter what, we're here for you.

So my friends, the domestic tourism program Urduna Jannah has drawn some 158,000 tourists across 4,900 trips nationwide since its launch, according to the Ministry of Tourism and Antiquities. So the initiative enhanced the local economy by engaging 139 travel agencies, 4,900 tour guides and buses, 98 restaurants and 95 hotels and tourist camps. Also, 1,315 tourists utilized direct booking services using their private vehicles. So Jordan's Golden Triangle, comprising Petra, Wadi Rum and Aqaba, led overnight stays, accounting for more than 57,600 beneficiaries and nearly 59,000 overnight bookings. Wadi Rum recovered over recorded 26,000 nights, followed by Petra with 21,500 nights and Aqaba with 6,900 nights, while the remaining stays were spread across other governorates. Now, beyond traditional hotspots, newer destinations such as Raq al-Amir, Umm Rasas and Rehab also saw rising interest, demonstrating the program's success in diversifying domestic travel across the kingdom. So Urduna Jannah targets 220,000 beneficiaries during 2026, focusing on less visited destinations and areas heavily impacted by regional events, especially Petra. So the program plans to involve over 400 local projects and offers 60 diverse tourist trails across Jordan. The expanded program now includes Arab and foreign students studying in Jordan, Gazan residents, and the children and spouses of Jordanian women. So my friends, the ministry provides free bus transportation, guides and meals while organizing monthly cultural festivals and bazaars in all governorates to stimulate local economies. The program also aims to stimulate domestic tourism and support local communities.

Yeah, You Give Love a Bad Name. That was Bon Jovi on Radio Jordan, 96.3 FM. It's 33 minutes past 8. We got beautiful songs for you, my friend, this morning. May your life be blessed with good health. May your home be filled with peace and love. May your future be bright with hope and success. Rise and shine, everyone.

Pour Some Sugar on Me, that was Def Leppard. So according to Lieutenant Colonel Mohammed Daja, head of the Private Vehicles Division at the Driver and Vehicle Licensing Department, DVLD, he stated that digital licenses was effective Sunday, yesterday, and the department began adopting digital registration cards, digital licenses, in place of traditional plastic cards as part of the government's ongoing digital transformation to enhance public services. He explained in a press statement that vehicle licensing procedures remain unchanged except for replacing the plastic card with a digital version delivered to citizens via a QR code or a link sent to their smartphones. So financial transactions are now 100% electronic. So after completing technical inspection and insurance procedures, applicants receive a payment order that can be settled through Jordan Post staff stationed inside licensing centers or via various electronic payment channels prior to issuing the license. Now, for citizens who do not use smartphone applications, they can rely on the link sent via SMS, emphasizing that public security personnel can verify vehicle registration validity electronically in real time. He also highlighted that digital services allow vehicle owners whose cars do not require physical inspection or in-person review to renew their licenses directly through the DVLD website without visiting licensing centers, saving significant time and efforts. So the department clarified that completing financial transactions will be strictly limited to approved electronic payment methods, including e-Fawatircom, e-wallets, and banking apps. Applicants may also pay via Jordan Post employees stationed inside licensing branches across all governorates. Hey Val, good morning, rise and shine.

Guns N' Roses. Love it. Sweet Child of Mine. So, my friends, the National Center for Security and Crisis Management, NCSCM, announced yesterday that it is completing the testing of the National Early Warning System to assess its readiness to alert the public to potential crises, disasters, and various emergency events. So, in a social media post, the center explained that the testing is being conducted in cooperation with the Ministry of Digital Economy and Entrepreneurship, the Telecommunications Regulatory Commission, TRC, licensed telecommunications companies in the kingdom. So the NCSCM began sending test warning messages to mobile phones last Monday as part of a series of trial runs for the National Early Warning System across most of the kingdom's governorates running through August 2nd. So the center urged citizens not to panic or worry upon receiving the test messages, clarifying that the notifications arriving on mobile phones in both Arabic and English will be accompanied by an audible alert to capture attention and ensure immediate viewing.

Beautiful one indeed. Coldplay and Lost. Just because I'm losing, does it mean I'm lost? Does it mean I will stop? Does it mean I'm a cross? Just because I'm hurting, does it mean I'm hurt? Does it mean I didn't get what I deserved? No better and no worse. I just got lost. Every river that I try to cross, every door I ever tried was locked, and I'm just waiting till the shine wears off. You might be a big fish in a little pond. Doesn't mean you've won, because along may come a bigger one, and you'll be lost. And I'm just waiting till the shine wears off.

If you just joined us, it's the first part of the Monday Breakfast Show with yours, Ghada. Osama Abu Arish, good morning to you. Thank you for tuning in. And the journey continues up until the hour of 11. This is Ghada, gets you going in the morning. Number one hit music station. Radio Jordan.

All right, that was a new Turkish song by Mert Demir on Radio Jordan 96.3 FM. So we'll be back after the news at exactly 9 for the second part of the show. This time we are in Africa. CK is back with E! Clear.

Good morning, I'm Ghada Shoqdi, with the 9 a.m. news summary from Radio Jordan in Amman. His Majesty King Abdullah received a phone call from Bahrain's King Hamad bin Isa Al Khalifa, during which the two leaders discussed efforts to de-escalate tensions in the region. They also reaffirmed their rejection of Iran's aggression against their countries and several other Arab states. King Abdullah also underscored the importance of ending Israel's ongoing aggression against Palestinians in the West Bank. Deputizing for His Majesty the King, His Royal Highness Crown Prince Al Hussein received U.S. Senator Johnny Ernest and the accompanying delegation. During the meeting held at Al Husseinia Palace yesterday, His Royal Highness reaffirmed the need to de-escalate tensions in order to achieve regional and international stability and warned of the dangerous situation in the West Bank and Gaza, emphasizing the need to implement all phases of the Gaza peace plan. Foreign Minister Ayman Safadi held phone calls with his counterparts in Egypt, Saudi Arabia, Qatar and Kuwait as part of ongoing coordination and consultations aimed at strengthening security and stability across the region. During the calls, Safadi and the foreign ministers emphasized the need to ensure the resumption of freedom of navigation through the Strait of Hormuz and the Red Sea, while limiting the impact of the crisis and its negative repercussions on the region. A 5.6 magnitude earthquake struck north of the Egyptian city of Suez in the early hours of this morning. Egypt's National Research Institute of Astronomy and Geophysics said it had received no reports of casualties or damage to property. U.S. President Donald Trump says talks with Iran will take place today, but he has declined to set a deadline for reaching an agreement. This comes after he said he had called off an imminent attack in hopes of quickly securing a deal to reopen the Strait of Hormuz and resolve the standoff over Tehran's nuclear program. And finally, the weather forecast. Hot conditions will continue across most parts of the kingdom today, with very hot weather expected in the Badia, the Jordan Valley, the Red Sea, and Aqaba. In Amman, temperatures will reach a high of 34 degrees during the day before dropping to 22 at night. In Aqaba, daytime temperatures are expected to peak at 42 degrees with overnight lows of 29 degrees. And that's the end of the news that came away from Radio Jordan in Amman at 2.5 minutes past 9. Thank you for listening.

Welcome back, everyone. It's the second part of the Monday Breakfast Show. This is yours, Rada, wishing you a great and a wonderful day ahead. So remember, we have special giveaways and prizes after the hour of 10. I'll ask you a question. If your answer is correct, your name will enter the raffle. Hopefully, you're going to be one of the lucky winners. So don't forget, after 10 a.m. Today, my friends, is the 3rd of August. So happy birthday to all of those celebrating their birthdays today. Big shout out to all the lovely Leos. I'm moving through the sun. So what happens has happened. I did it all the time. Give your energy to what matters. I'm going through the sun. And what you want to manifest.

0: By the way, my friends, this is one of the trending tunes nowadays. Tugel, Alternate, ML Angel, and Moving to the Sun. So being loved is the minimum. Make sure you are also being respected, prioritized, supported, desired, and definitely understood. Let me remind you of our WhatsApp number 0780435111. 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All kind of music right here on Radio Jordan with yours, Ghada. This is Hamza Namira.
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Khalid Ali, good morning. Welcome to the show. Thank you so much for the lovely words. I really appreciate it. 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
0: 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The person who cares about you, the person who's meant for you, will really understand your value without you having to prove it.

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You're not asking for too much. Shadi Rawash, get ready to hear. Born to touch your feelings, this is Scorpions.

音のせいから生まれたアレンプアンフォール。

Born to Touch Your Feelings. That was Scorpions. Here's a shout out to everyone who hasn't felt okay lately, but you get up every day and just refuse to quit. I love this one.

I just want to be her. That was Ella Langley. So my friends, Henry David Thoreau says, it's not what you look at that matters. It is what you see. So when people look at something, everyone might see something different. You must know the good in everything when it comes to staying on track and focusing on the right things. So the next time you need to refocus, consider what you see when looking at things. If you see negativity and distraction, try looking at it another way until you see something different.

Still trending, the Moroccan diva Samira Said with all the reels out there on social media. So worry does not empty tomorrow of its sorrow. It empties today of its strength. Does not help improve the situation when you spend time or energy worrying about things. Instead, it causes you to waste your energy today and ensures about tomorrow. So remember this and switch your mindset immediately if you ever worry too much.

Well, I believe that you can make your own day, my friends. You make your life. So much of it is all perception. And this is the form that, you know, you should build for yourself. You have to accept it and work within those compounds. So yes, you determine how your day will go and what happens daily. You can only choose positivity and success by giving your mind a reality check whenever necessary. No one else can help you make the most of your life if you aren't willing to do it yourself.

Dolce Rivera. That was Fat Chili on Radio Jordan 96.3 FM. So my friends, you don't need closure from someone who treated you like an option. Their silence, yes, was the answer. But don't just

just love Jacqueline's voice. Stop calling. So in case no one has told you today, you are beautiful. You are loved. You are needed. You are alive for a reason. You're stronger than you think and you're going to get through this. I'm glad you're alive. Don't you ever give up. So let me remind you once again, we have special prizes and giveaways after the hour of 10, so make sure you stay tuned. I'll give you the answer of the question. I'll ask a question. If your answer is correct, your name will enter the raffle.

I won't let you close enough to hurt me. No, I won't risk you to just desert me. To turning tables. I can give you what you think you gave me. It's time to say goodbye to turning tables. Turning tables, yeah. Amir, good morning. Thank you so much for being with us this morning. And big shout out to Ula and to Raya.

right, Ammar Lhnati. Good morning. Welcome to the show. Ahlan wa sahlan. Yes. The game starts after 10. So stay tuned. So the next song on the list, my friends, will take us to the 10 a.m. news headlines. After that, I'll be back for the third and last part of the show. No.

مستمعي ام اتش راديو جوردن. جود مورنينج ام غادة شقديح. Is King Abdullah and King Hamad bin Isa Al Khalifa of Bahrain discuss efforts to de-escalate tensions in the region. His Royal Highness Crown Prince Al Hussein receives U.S. Senator Johnny Ernest for talks on efforts to achieve regional and international stability. Foreign Minister Ayman Safadi holds consultations with a group of Arab counterparts on efforts to strengthen security and stability across the region. 18 Palestinians, including children, have been killed in a series of Israeli airstrikes and shelling targeting several areas across the Gaza Strip.

5.6 magnitude earthquake has struck north of the Egyptian city of Suez in the early hours of this morning. U.S. President Donald Trump says talks with Iran are set to take place today after calling off an imminent attack in hopes of quickly securing a deal to reopen the Strait of Hormuz. And hot conditions prevail across most parts of the kingdom today, with very hot weather expected in the Badia, the Jordan Valley, the Red Sea and Aqaba, and highs register 34 degrees in Amman and 42 in Aqaba and the Red Sea.

Welcome back, everyone. It's the third and last part of the Monday Breakfast Show with yours, Ghada, Val. I'm really happy and glad that you're still tuning into Radio Jordan. And love that song, Without You by Air Supply. I guess you prefer the version by Mariah Carey. So let the game begin. Two special prizes for one lucky winner. The first prize is a 20 JD coupon from Al Manasir Oil and Gas, 50 JD coupon from the Military Consumer Establishment. So here's the question. What has a ring but no finger? So what has a ring but no finger? Send in the correct answers to 078-0435-111. Please write your names, preferably in four parts. And we'll do the raffle and pick the name of the lucky winner. So it's your chance to win a 20 JD coupon from Al Manasir Oil and Gas and a 50 JD coupon from the Military Consumer Establishment. The question is, what has a ring but no finger?

0: It's New by the superstar Amr Diab on Radio Jordan 96.3 FM. So what has a ring but no finger? Mulan, yep, correct answer. Your name entered the raffle. Tamara Tokan, welcome to the show. Correct answer.
1: Shabah El Banat.
0: Who sent me onion rings? Seems you're feeling hungry right now. Please write your names, my friends. So what has a ring but no finger? Send in the correct answers to 0780435111. It's your chance to win a 20 JD coupon from Al Manasir Oil and Gas and another 50 JD coupon from the Military Consumer Establishment.

Amar Lehnati definitely a correct answer. Your name entered the raffle. So what has a ring but no finger? Send in the correct answers to 07804351. Please write your names. So it's not a bell, ya Maysam. No. So have yourself your first cup of coffee of the morning. Think again. Send me again. Ghaida Al-Awaudi. Ghaida. Yep, correct. Sweet morning to you too.

Maysam, I really liked your vibe. Thank you for putting a huge smile on my face this morning. Hisham, good morning. Yep, correct answer. Good luck with the raffle. So what has a ring but no finger? Send in the correct answers to 078-0435-111. Please write your names. It's your chance to be the lucky winner today. The first prize is the 20 JD coupon from Al Manasir Oil and Gas. Another 50 JD coupon from the Military Consumer Establishment. Saadeddin, ya hala, good morning. Yep, correct answer.

Abdel Fattah Mbaslat, our friends all the way from Palestine. Good morning to you. Rise and shine. So the question is, what has a ring but no finger? Maisara, good morning. Please send in your name info, please. So it's your chance to win a 20 JD coupon from Al Manasir Oil and Gas, another 50 JD coupon from the Military Consumer Establishment. And we'll mention the name of the lucky winner in a little bit. Yalla, hurry up.

All right, it's time to mention the name of the lucky winner for this morning. Amar Al-Hnati. Amar Al-Hnati, congratulations. You won a 20 JD coupon from Al-Manasir Oil and Gas and a 50 JD coupon from the Military Consumer Establishment. Alf Alf Mabrook. The question was, what has a ring but no finger? The answer is definitely the telephone. So remember, tomorrow, same time, same place at 10 a.m. Another question, more prizes, more giveaways from Radio Jordan 96.3 FM with yours, Ghada.

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0: Good morning.

That was a beautiful Italian song from the 80s. Cosa sei, meaning what you are. Okay, not everyone expresses an apology in the same way. While some need to hear direct words, others prefer to prove their remorse through actions and attitudes. So a true apology is not just about saying I'm sorry, but about making the other person feel that their emotions are valued. So according to astrology, each zodiac sign has its own style of offering an apology and restoring balance in relationships. So Aries. Thinking of the iris flower, actually. One of my favorites. So Aries dislikes prolonging conflicts, preferring clear and direct apologies. Upon realizing a mistake, an Aries might quickly say I'm sorry and attempt to fix things through practical action. For them, a true apology means putting an end to the issue and returning to the relationship's natural energy. Now, Taurus may not be the most verbal when apologizing, but expresses regret through care and actions. They might offer a gift, set aside dedicated time, or create a comfortable environment to prove the value, the relationship, and wish to mend it.

Thank you so much, Wipso Sadeddin. From the heart, he says, after all, prizes are not the reason we tune in to Radio Jordan. Thank you so much. Okay, now we're talking about Gemini. Well, Geminis rely on conversation to resolve disputes, making candid discussion their preferred apology language. They may explain their perspective, acknowledge what happened, and attempt to reconnect in a lighthearted manner that eases tension.

Sorry seems to be the hardest word. Is it the hardest word? Hanan, all the way from Palestine, from Jerusalem in particular, good morning to you. Inas Annous, long time. Ahlan wa sahlan, good morning. Cancer and emotional apology. Well, cancer apologizes from the heart, caring deeply about how their actions affect others' feelings. They express regret through emotional words, clarifying their remorse or making up for it with attentiveness and care. To them, an apology is about rebuilding a sense of security. What about Leos? Leo may need time before admitting fault, but when they do apologize, they do so with deep respect for the other person. It's important for them to feel that their apology does not diminish their dignity, often expressing regret while emphasizing the importance of the relationship.

Virgos, are you ready? Well, Virgos not satisfied with mere words, seeking instead practical ways to correct the mistake. They apologize by solving the problem, changing the behavior.

Nothing I have is truly mine. All right, Libra prefers a calm and balanced apology, despising prolonged conflict. They may begin by acknowledging each party's role in the issue before striving for a solution that satisfies everyone and maintains harmony in the relationship. What about Scorpios? Sincere and rare apology. Scorpio does not offer apologies easily as they take relationships and trust very, very seriously. However, when they decide to apologize, it is profound and genuine. They may not use many words, but they prove their mercy through loyalty and behavioral challenge.

Let's see how Sagittarius apologizes. Sagittarius tends to apologize in a simple, uncomplicated manner. They might acknowledge their mistake with humor or attempt to diffuse tension through jokes, though deep down they appreciate relationships that allow for forgiveness and fresh starts. Capricorn approaches apologies with seriousness, disliking promises they cannot keep. So when at fault, they prefer to acknowledge it, take responsibility, and demonstrate change through long-term actions. Aquarius may need to process the situation logically before offering an apology. Their preferred language involves calm dialogue and clarifying intentions, as they prefer both parties to understand the underlying issue rather than focusing solely on the mistake itself.

0: Well, Shadi is telling me that his young Capricorn son apologizes from the heart when he says, "Sorry, Daddy." I know that feeling. It melts the heart. God bless Leo for you. Finally, Pisces. Pisces delivers apologies with deep emotion. They express profound remorse and empathy. They care immensely about repairing the emotional bond in the relationship rather than merely ending the conflict. Well, ultimately, my friends, apology language vary from person to person. Some require explicit words, while others prefer seeing actionable change. The most essential part of any relationship is that an apology stems from an understanding of the mistake and a genuine desire to improve the connection.
1: Come here, baby. You know you drive me up a wall, the way you make good
0: bones. Well, by the way, it's the last 10 minutes of the Monday Breakfast Show with yours, Ghada.

Well, I hate to fade on this song, but I have to. My time is up for now. I'd like to thank all of you for tuning in. I'll be back tomorrow morning, inshallah, if all goes well, for the Tuesday breakfast show with more prizes and giveaways. Remember, the game starts after 10. So much love from the capital, Amman. See you tomorrow morning. Ghad is out. Leaving you with this beautiful one. I love it. Kokon and Lulu Marsh. I got you. Ciao. See you tomorrow morning. Ghada is out.

Good morning, I'm Ghada Shoghdi for the 11 a.m. news summary from Radio Jordan in Amman. His Majesty King Abdullah received a phone call from Bahrain's King Hamad bin Isa Al Khalifa, during which the two leaders discussed efforts to de-escalate tensions in the region. They also reaffirmed their rejection of Iran's aggression against their countries and several other Arab states. King Abdullah also underscored the importance of ending Israel's ongoing aggression against Palestinians in the West Bank. Foreign Minister Ayman Safadi held phone calls with his counterparts in Egypt, Saudi Arabia, Qatar and Kuwait as part of ongoing coordination and consultations aimed at strengthening security and stability across the region. During the calls, Safadi and the four ministers emphasized the need to ensure the resumption of freedom of navigation through the Strait of Hormuz and the Red Sea while limiting the impact of the crisis.

this and its negative repercussions on the region. In the Gaza Strip, 18 Palestinians, including children, were killed and others injured in a series of Israeli airstrikes and shelling targeting several areas across the territory. According to Palestinian medical sources, more than 1,230 Palestinians have been killed in Israeli strikes since a ceasefire was reached last October. Iranian Foreign Ministry spokesperson Ismail Baghi said that Tehran is not currently engaged in talks with Washington and is instead holding discussions with Oman regarding a temporary safe passage arrangements through the Strait of Hormuz. Baghi stressed that any agreement with Oman alone would not be enough to reopen the strait, saying the situation would remain unchanged as long as what he described as U.S. aggression continues. And finally, the weather forecast. Hot conditions prevail across most parts of the kingdom today, with very hot weather expected in the Badia, the Jordan Valley, the Red Sea, and Aqaba. In Amman, temperatures will reach a high of 34 degrees during the day before dropping to 22 overnight. In Aqaba, the Red Sea, daytime temperatures are expected to peak at 42 degrees with overnight lows of 29. And that's the end of the news that came away from Radio Jordan in Amman at 2.5 minutes past 11. Thank you for listening and have a good day.

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1: in Amman, 99.7 in Aqaba, 90.9 in the north, 96.1 in the Dead Sea and the Jordan Valley, and worldwide, jrtv.gov.co
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this rhythm. I don't wanna be alone tonight. It's pretty clear that I'm not over you. 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

It's 12 p.m. and you're listening to Radio Jordan from Amman. His Majesty the King and Bahrain's monarch discuss efforts to ease regional tensions and promote de-escalation. Foreign Minister Ayman Safadi holds consultations with Arab counterparts on efforts to strengthen regional security and stability. Israeli strikes and shelling kill more than 18 Palestinians across Gaza. And the U.S. president calls off an imminent attack on Iran and says talks are set to take place today. To the details. His Majesty King Abdullah II received a phone call from Bahrain's King Hamad bin Isa Al Khalifa, in which the two leaders discussed efforts to de-escalate tensions in the region. They stressed the need for comprehensive de-escalation to restore regional security and stability, while reaffirming their rejection of Iran's aggression against their countries and other Arab states. King Abdullah also underscored the importance of ending Israel's ongoing aggression against Palestinians in the West Bank. He warned against exploiting the current regional situation as a pretext to impose new realities on the ground in Jerusalem and the West Bank. Deputizing for His Majesty the King, His Royal Highness Crown Prince Al Hussein received U.S. Senator Joni Ernst

and an accompanying delegation. During the meeting held at the Husseiniya Palace yesterday, His Royal Highness reaffirmed the need to de-escalate tensions in order to achieve regional and international stability, stressing Jordan's commitment to supporting efforts to restore calm across the region. The Crown Prince also warned of the dangerous situation in the West Bank and Gaza, emphasizing the need to implement all phases of the Gaza peace plan. Foreign Minister Ayman Safadi held phone calls with his counterparts from Egypt, Saudi Arabia, Qatar, and Kuwait as part of ongoing coordination and consultation aimed at strengthening security and stability across the region. During the calls, Safadi and the foreign ministers emphasized the need to ensure freedom of navigation through the Strait of Hormuz and the Red Sea, while limiting the impact of the crisis and its negative repercussions on the region. The discussions also covered developments related to the Palestinian issue, including the consequences of Israel's illegal measures that further entrenched the occupation in the West Bank. In Gaza, 18 Palestinians, including children, were killed and others injured in a series of Israeli airstrikes and shelling that targeted several areas across the territory. According to Palestinian medical sources, more than 1,230 Palestinians have been killed in Israeli strikes since a ceasefire was reached last October. U.S. President Donald Trump says talks with Iran will take place today, but declined to set a deadline for reaching an agreement. This comes after he said he had called off an imminent attack in hopes of quickly securing a deal to reopen the Strait of Hormuz and resolving the standoff over Tehran's nuclear program. Trump said on Saturday on his Truth Social platform that Iran and other Middle Eastern countries had requested more time to finalize a deal that would result in the immediate and full reopening of the strait and address concerns over Iran's nuclear activities. He added, however, that Tehran must move quickly toward an agreement. In a related development, Iranian Foreign Ministry spokesperson Ismail Baghaei said Tehran is not currently engaged in talks with Washington and is instead holding discussions with Oman regarding a temporary safe passage arrangement through the Strait of Hormuz. Baghaei stressed that any agreement with Oman alone would not be enough to reopen the strait, saying the situation would remain unchanged as long as what he described as the U.S. aggression continues. A 5.6 magnitude earthquake struck north of the Egyptian city of Suez in the early hours of this morning. Egypt's National Research Institute of Astronomy and Geophysics said it had received no reports of casualties or damage to property. The Egyptian Red Crescent said it activated its emergency response plan in the governorates where the quake was felt. Here in Jordan, the 40th edition of the Jarash Festival for Culture and Arts concluded yesterday. This year's edition featured participation from more than 20 countries and included 226 events. Cultural activities made up around 60% of the program, and most events were open to the public free of charge. The festival also introduced events at the Hippodrome, or horse racing arena, for the first time. The venue has a capacity of around 3,000 people, and all events there were free of charge. To look at the weather forecast, hot conditions continue across most parts of the kingdom today. Very hot conditions expected in the Badia, the Jordan Valley, the Dead Sea, and Aqaba. The Jordan Meteorological Department warns people to avoid prolonged exposure to direct sunlight. It also urges the public not to light fires in forested areas and to avoid leaving children or older adults inside closed vehicles.
Highs expected for today, 34 Celsius in Amman, 42 in Aqaba. To wrap up, here's a look at the headlines. His Majesty the King and Bahrain's monarch discuss efforts to ease regional tensions and promote de-escalation. Foreign Minister Ayman al-Safadi holds consultations with Arab counterparts on efforts to strengthen regional security and stability. Israeli strikes and shelling kill more than 18 Palestinians across Gaza. And the U.S. president calls off an imminent attack on Iran and says talks are set to take place today.

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1: in Amman, 99.7 in Aqaba, 90.9 in the north, 96.1 in the Dead Sea and the Jordan Valley, and worldwide, jrtv.gov.co.
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Always. Nothing's gonna change my love for you.

2 p.m. is the time here. Radio Jordan broadcasting from Amman. I'm Rana Hassan. Good afternoon. The Council of Ministers approves a package of decisions, including new investment incentives, tax exemptions, and an extension of discounts on traffic fines. The foreign minister holds consultations with Arab counterparts on efforts to strengthen regional security and stability. The lower house continues today deliberations over the 2026 draft amendments to the real estate ownership law. The Jordan Hashemite Charity Organization, in cooperation with the Jordan Armed Forces, dispatches a new humanitarian convoy to Syria, consisting of 16 trucks carrying 32 mobile housing units. 19 Palestinians are killed and several others injured in a series of Israeli airstrikes targeting various areas across the Gaza Strip. Iran says there are no talks underway with the United States and no plans for any meetings, contradicting U.S. President Donald Trump, who said talks will begin today. And Russia says 4 people have been killed and 10 injured at a Black Sea holiday resort following a Ukrainian drone attack.

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1: in Amman, 99.7 in Aqaba, 90.9 in the north, 96.1 in the Dead Sea and the Jordan Valley, and worldwide, jrtv.gov.co
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Now, temperatures in the Dead Sea and the port city of Aqaba are crazy as well. Now, basically, the Public Security Directorate and the Meteorological Department did issue warnings to the public to avoid exposure and direct sunlight during peak daytime hours. And they are also urged against lighting fires in forests and open areas and cautioned against leaving children or elders inside parked vehicles. Now, if we talk about tomorrow, now it's not going to be much of a difference. Temperatures are still going to be high, but not, you know, it's going to be like 1 degrees less than what we witnessed today. So the hot weather will continue across most areas. And of course, the Dead Sea, the Jordan Valley, and the Port City of Aqaba are going to be the highest around the kingdom. Now, a slight decline is expected on Wednesday. Therefore, it's going to be okay. We're going to be around annual average. And on Thursday, it's going to be around annual average as well. So Wednesday and Thursday are going to be okay. Now, for today, temperatures did reach about 36 degrees in Amman, and the port city of Aqaba did see a high of 43 degrees. Now, temperatures in Amman are going to go down to 24 degrees and Aqaba to only 30.

Okay, so that's it for the weather forecast and what the JMD said. Now, it is recommended to use you are recommended to use sun protection. It's very, very, very recommended. Our UV index did reach a high of 13 for today, and therefore, you better watch it. You definitely need to save your skin and use that sunscreen, male and female. And don't tell me just because you're a male, I mean, you're not supposed to be soft. It has nothing to do with softness, by the way. It's about, you know, protecting your skin from the burns, the UVA and the UVB. So play it smart and use the sun protection each and every time you are exposed to the sun. Remember that it is safe to walk without sunscreen after 6 p.m. and that is when the sun does break. So I've got a couple of stories that I'm going to be highlighting later on. Right now, it's Blessings, Calvin Harris and Clementine Douglas.

All right, Jordan, so that was David Guetta with Drop Into Silence, and it is a wonderful good day to each and every one of you with exactly 35 minutes past the hour of 4. I'm your host, Rana Hassan, here behind the mics live up until the hour of 6 p.m. And we'll basically stay tuned after 5 p.m. I will be popping up two questions, and I want correct answers for my questions. I've got two amazing giveaways to be taking place to two lucky winners from now up until, I don't know, let's just say further notice. You guys will be winning with JRTV each and every time we are here live on the waves of Radio Jordan. It is a courtesy from JRTV to give us amazing prizes. So just for you guys to know and to stay tuned, my first prize is going to be a coupon from the military consumer worth 20 Jordanian dinars. And my second lucky winner is going to be winning themselves it's going to be a coupon from Dinarak worth 50 Jordanian dinars. So those are going to be my prizes for today. But still not yet. I'm not going to be popping up the question except after 5 p.m. So you guys pay attention to what I'm going to be talking about from now up until 5. And you might be one of my lucky winners of the day. Two lucky winners each and every time on Radio Jordan. This is Calvin Harris and Dua Lipa with One Kiss.

All right, so that was Calvin Harris and Dua Lipa with the One Kiss. And it is a wonderful good day to each and every one of you once again. And hey, as I told you, I've got two prizes to give away for today. I've got two amazing. I mean, you know, both prizes are nice, honestly. I mean, I would really want to win them myself, honestly. But unfortunately, I work here, so I don't win things. Okay, so I've got two prizes. My first prize is a coupon from the MCE worth 20 Jordanian dinars. The MCE is El Muassas Al Askariya. And then I've got another coupon from Dinarak Wallet worth 50 Jordanian dinars. So two amazing giveaways to be given to two lucky winners for today. Pay attention to every single thing I say from now up until 5 and answer my question after 5. You might be my lucky winner for today. Now, moving on to, let's just say, what can I say? It is going to be about our local news. And the first story is about the Jordan Field Hospital holding an open media day, reports thousands of surgeries.

Okay, so the Jordanian Field Hospital, South Gaza 10, held an open media day to highlight its medical and humanitarian work for civilians in Gaza and its role in easing pressure on operating hospitals, including Al-Nasser Medical Complex, which continues to receive about 701,000 patients daily. Now, that happened yesterday, Sunday. Did you hear that? It happened yesterday, Sunday. So the Jordanian Field Hospital, South Gaza 10, held the open media day Sunday for highlighting the medical and humanitarian work for civilians in Gaza. Now, the hospital's commander said that the Restore Hope initiative has treated hundreds of amputees since its launch, concurrently with the royal directives to evacuate sick children to Jordan for treatment, and with an expansion of services that added 7 specialists and emergency clinics in Tell el-Hawa area, northern Gaza. Now, the director said operations run on 4 primary access, emergency, specialized clinics, operating theaters, and the prosthetics department. Now, thousands of specialized surgical interventions, including open-heart operations, were conducted, and the hospital receives 10 to 15 amputation cases daily, and it did fit about 300 prosthetic limbs over the past 2 months under the Restore Hope initiative. Now, during the media day, the hospital commander said that medical teams have performed more than 7,000 surgical procedures since the hospital opened, stressing that security risks and challenges in the area will not deter Jordanian staff from continuing their humanitarian and professional duties in support of the people of Gaza. So that's my first story and what I had in my pocket for you guys for right now. Now, move on for my second story. And it says here that a study examines substance use risks among Jordanian youths. So the National Council for Family Affairs, NCFA, and the United Nations Children's Fund, UNICEF, launched a study on integrating social and behavioral change approaches into preventive interventions for children and youth in Jordan. So it was titled Generating Scientific Evidence to Build a Comprehensive Substance Use Prevention Program for Children and Youth in Jordan. Now, the study was launched in the presence of representatives from the Public Security Directorate, government ministries, national institutions, and international partners. And the study covered the age groups 10, 14, 15, 17, and 18 to 25. And recruited, they were actually recruited from schools, universities, vocational and youth centers, and community institutions. And they examined individual, family, community, and institutional factors affecting risky behaviors and how these factors interact with the aim of supporting more effective prevention and response measures. Now, the findings showed that 7 in 10 participants had used at least one commonly used product, including cigarettes, hookahs, electronic smoking products, and energy drinks. About half of those participants reported that energy drinks were the first product they tried, and nearly 4 in 5 cited curiosity as the reason for their first use.
And the study found that awareness of the potential harm associated with many substances was high among a broad segment of participants, indicating that information alone was insufficient to prevent experimentation. Peer and family influence, ease of access, psychological pressure, and a limited ability to refuse were identified as key factors affecting substance use behavior.

Now, it was also evident to highlight the role of families, trusted adults, and safe support systems to protect young people. Okay, so that's it for right now. And hey, Hisham, you said Masak. Jordan, I want you to write this number down, 0780435111, our WhatsApp number. Now, I will be popping up a question. I wanted to pop up two questions, but I will be popping up one question, and I will be choosing two lucky winners for today. My first lucky winner is going to be winning themselves a coupon from the MCE worth 20 Jordanian dinars. The MCE, for you guys who don't know, it's the military consumer, the مؤسسة العسكرية, okay? It's going to be a coupon worth 20 Jordanian dinars. My second lucky winner is going to be winning themselves a coupon worth 50 Jordanian dinars from the wallet of Dinarak. Okay, so since it's coming up to 52 minutes past the hour of 52, it's 48. I don't know how I jumped like, 4 minutes. Anyhow, I'll be back in a bit. And stay tuned and pay attention to everything I give out during this hour. So it's going to be one question. And you might be one of my lucky winners. This is some music.

5 p.m. is the time here, Radio Jordan broadcasting from Amman. I'm Rana Hassan. Good afternoon. His Majesty King Abdullah, the Supreme Commander of the Jordan Armed Forces Arab Army.

operational readiness, training and logistical capabilities, as well as plans to strengthen its role under the Army's modernization program. During the visit, the King also met with a group of military retirees to discuss national and regional issues. The meeting was part of His Majesty's continued outreach to retired military personnel and veterans. Senate President Faisal Faiz says Jordan rejects the Iranian attacks against it and the Gulf Arab states, describing them as malicious and condemned acts. Al-Fayez says that under the leadership of His Majesty King Abdullah, Jordan's territory and airspace will not be a battleground for any regional conflict, and that Jordan will not allow them to be used for attacks against any brotherly or friendly countries. The lower house has approved 27 of 37 articles in a draft amendment to real estate ownership law for 2026. The government says the changes allow non-Jordanians to own land outside organized areas for residential purposes up to 10 dunums, while maintaining restrictions on ownership in border, archaeological, and historic areas. Jordan has sent a new humanitarian aid convoy to Syria carrying 32 mobile housing units for families in need. The Jordan Hashemite Charity Organization says the convoy of 16 trucks was dispatched in cooperation with the Jordanian Armed Forces as part of the kingdom's ongoing humanitarian support for the Syrian people. At least 19 Palestinians have been killed and 35 others injured in Israeli attacks across Gaza over the past 24 hours. Medical sources say the overall death toll since the war began in October 2023 has risen to 73,375, with 174,220 people reported injured. Iran says that there are no talks underway with the United States and no plans for any meetings, contradicting U.S. President Donald Trump, who cited talks he said would take place that afternoon as the reason for calling off attacks. Foreign Ministry spokesman Ismail Baqai said no negotiations with Washington had been scheduled, adding that Tehran's only ongoing talks were with Oman over the management of the Strait of Hormuz. And moderate weather is expected in most regions tonight, relatively hot in the Dead Sea and Aqaba, with lows at 24 in Amman and 30 in Aqaba. And with this, we come to the end of this hour's news summary with a time exactly 3 minutes past the hour. Thank you for listening.

All right, Jordan. So that was Sapphire and Ed Sheeran. And it is 12 minutes past the hour of 5. And it is a wonderful day to each and every one of you. Okay, so here's the deal. I've got two lucky winners for today. Our WhatsApp number. Now, your answers will have to be sent through our WhatsApp service. Our WhatsApp number is 07804351111. My prizes are, I've got two prizes. I've got the first prize worth 20 Jordanian dinars, a coupon worth 20 Jordanian dinars from the Military Consumer Establishment, Al-Mu'assis Al-Askariya, worth 20 Jordanian dinars. That is my first prize. My second prize is going to be a coupon from Dinarak Wallet, from Mahfad Dinarak, worth 50 Jordanian dinars. So both prizes are amazing. You want to be my lucky winner, you have to answer my question. Now, my question says, what is the name of the initiative that I talked about that's going on in Gaza? Now, to give you a smaller detail or a closer detail, it is a humanitarian organization that is based in Amman. It was established under royal directives of His Majesty King Abdullah II to provide advanced prosthetic solutions, physical rehabilitation and psychological care for conflict-affected amputees from Gaza. So what is the name of the initiative? What is the name of the initiative that I talked about? Now, the initiative, I talked about the initiative during the first part of the show when I talked about our local news where the Jordanian Field Hospital held an open media day and reports thousands of surgeries. So they talked about their work in Gaza and in the Strip. And there is an initiative that is taking place, especially for amputees. So what is the initiative called? I want the name of the initiative that I talked about. Our WhatsApp number is 07804351111. Be one of my lucky winners. This is Despacito, Luis Fonsi and Daddy Yankee. And it's only 15 minutes that you've got. And that's it.

All right, so that was Despacito, Luis Fonsi and Daddy Yankee. And it is 19 minutes past the hour of 5. And once again, it's a beautiful day to all of you out there. Okay, so what do I want to say? I've got two lucky winners for today. The prizes are back. And remember, it's not only today. It's each and every day. And we're talking about, you know, not only 1 month, but we're talking about, you know, all the time. Honestly, this is how it's going to be. So all of the time, we are going to be having amazing prizes for two lucky winners each and every time we are here on the shows. My question for today is about an article that I read about the Jordanfield Hospital. And I want to know what the name of the initiative is. The initiative is for amputees and it's taking place in Gaza. What is the name of the initiative? Okay. So to all of you guys who are tuned in, you would know exactly what I'm talking about. Now, my first lucky winner is going to be winning a coupon worth 20 Jordanian dinars from the MCE, the Military Consumer Establishment, which is Al-Mu'assasa Al-Askariya. And my second lucky winner is going to be winning themselves a coupon.

from دينارك wallet, محفظة دينارك, worth 50 Jordanian dinars. So, you guys send me your correct answers if you have an answer. What is the name of the initiative that helps people in Gaza and it was established under the leadership and the vision of His Majesty King Abdullah II to help people in conflict areas, especially in Gaza, with prosthetics? What is the name of the initiative? 0780435111 is our WhatsApp number. And Jordan, remember, you only have 10 minutes left to answer me. I want a correct answer.

I just love it when she says, "أصلاً حلو التغيير." والله التغيير حلو. Okay, so you guys, 7 minutes are left for me to announce my two lucky winners of the day. I need correct answers. I need to know what is the name of the royal initiative that helps people in Gaza that lost a hand, a leg, a limb, whatever it is. Anyhow, it could be some part of their body that they lost. You know, it just helps them to go back to life again. So I want to know what the name of the initiative is. Okay, so make sure that you send me your correct name, your correct answer. That's number one, and your name out of four parts. I mean, I'm getting correct answers, but without names. Okay.

0: So please send me your name out of four parts. Rana, you are completely 100% correct, and you guys have 5 minutes left to send me your answers to 078-0435-111. And remember, you might be one of our, you will actually definitely be one of our lucky winners within the shows. If not today, tomorrow. I mean, this is ongoing. Khalas, that's it. We're going to have prizes each and every day. So stay tuned for our live shows each and every time we are here. Me and Ghada, we are going to be here either on the ride or on the breakfast show. And we will have prizes with us, okay? So in the breakfast, it's Ghada. And on the ride, it's me for today, tomorrow, and the day after on Wednesday as well. And Ghada's going to be here in the morning. And then on Thursday, I'm going to be here in the morning. And Raid is going to be here in the afternoon with the ride. So you guys don't miss our prizes. My first lucky winner is going to be winning themselves a coupon from the MCE worth 20 Jordanian dinars. My second lucky winner is going to be winning themselves a coupon worth 50 Jordanian dinars from Dinara Qualit. Okay, so 4 more minutes are left, and that's it. I want your correct answers, full name, and that's it. That's it. A correct answer and a full name. And even if you don't win today, don't worry. You will definitely win. I mean, this is not going to be chance. It's going to be, well, I would see it because we've got, you know, four prizes each and every day. I see it more of, it's not going to be more of luck. It's going to be you following Radio Jordan. I'll be back in a bit, leaving you with Pitbull and Rose, One More Dance.
1: Funny how life works. You can forget 1,000 faces, 1,000 nights, 1,000 songs. But every now and then, one person walks into the room, and suddenly, you're asking for one more.

All right, Jordan. So that was Pitbull and Rose with One More Dance. So one more chance. Give me one more dance. All right. So, Jordan, it is a wonderful good day once again to each and every one of you. Now, I got some correct answers and others were not correct. Anyhow, and now it's time to announce the two lucky winners of the day.

All right, Jordan. So the names of our lucky winners for today, 33 minutes past the hour of 5. And my first lucky winner who won themselves a coupon worth 20 Jordanian dinars from the MCE. Now, when you hear her name, I want you to confirm that you heard your name and tell me that you confirmed. Congratulations. My first congratulations with the coupon from the MCE goes to Rana Ahmad Ali Fayumi. Congratulations, Rana Ahmad Ali Fayumi. And I guess you are a lucky duck. You know, your name is like my name, so congratulations to you, Rana. And my second lucky winner of the day is Yazan George Bashir Farahat. Congratulations to you, Yazan George Bashir Farahat. You won yourself a coupon worth 50 Jordanian dinars from Dinarak Wallet. So, both of you guys, please confirm that you heard your name. And hey, Hisham and Fadi and Khuzama, you guys gave me correct answers as well. Some of you guys did not give me correct answers. So, unfortunately, I could not put your name within our raffle. And hey, Hisham, I promise that you are a devoted listener, okay? You listen to us all the time and you were always here in Ramadan. Now, unfortunately, you did not win in Ramadan, and I know that. But trust me, with the prizes going on every day, I mean each and every day, it's going to be here until further notice. But we're talking about, you know, until the end of the year. That's number one, okay? So you will definitely win with us. Win with either the ride or the breakfast show. Congratulations to Rana Ahmad Ali Fayumi. Please confirm you heard your name. Yazan George Bashir Farahat, please confirm that you heard your name. All right, Jordan, coming up in a bit is the world of technology. So stay tuned. And by the way, pay attention to everything I talk about during the ride and during the breakfast show, because this is how my questions are going to be. They are going to be about something that I mention in my shows, okay?

All right, so that was the mashup of Noel Kharman with Hello and Kifak Inta. And hey, Jordan, it's time for the last topic that I'm going to be mentioning for today. And hey, Rana, congratulations. It's the first prize. Wow. Well, stay tuned to Radio Jordan and you will definitely win prizes. We've got prizes up until further notice. And we're talking about, you know, the closest further notice is by the end of the year. So you guys have an enormous chance to win beautiful prizes with Radio Jordan.

Okay, so before I end the show, I promised you with something from the world of technology. And today it's about Google announcing the expansion of its age verification technology to Android app developers worldwide. I mean, it's always important to save our children. So basically, this is quite interesting. Okay, so it has announced that it did expand the age verification technology. So it is a move aiming to provide a safer digital environment for children and teenagers amid growing pressure from governments and regulatory bodies to enhance online protection for minors. So the company did confirm that the Play Signal API, which is already available actually in Brazil, will roll out to Australia and Canada by mid-August before being launched globally in all markets by the end of 2026. So this is going to go on everywhere around the world. So this step does come at a time when many countries are moving toward enforcing stricter laws regarding user age verification and requiring apps to restore to take additional measures to protect children. And Apple had launched similar tools globally for age verification last February in response to new legislation aimed at protecting minors. So Google did emphasize that its new system does not require apps to access sensitive personal data, such as users' date of birth. Instead, parents can share their children's age group directly with apps, and adult users can also share their own age category when requested by an application, allowing for an age-appropriate user experience. To simplify the process, parents will not need to adjust settings for each app individually, as age group information will be managed through a central control panel within the Family Link app. Once this data is entered, any developer using the Play Signal API can utilize it to tailor the app experience according to the user's age. So Google did clarify that this information will not be shared automatically, as parents must enable the feature and input the age group data themselves. Now, the Play Signal API joins a suite of other security tools available

on the Google Play Store, which allow developers to restrict the visibility of their apps to children if the content is age inappropriate. Now, the Family Link app continues to offer a set of parental control tools, such as setting screen time limits, approving app downloads, and enabling content filters, or protecting certain apps with a PIN code, giving parents greater control over their children's digital experience. Now, this is good, but I have, you know, I hope this happens with YouTube as well. Honestly, you know, with the commercials. Oh my goodness, it's horrible. But let's just say that governments are, you know, just paying attention to that. Finally.

Hisham, please, please, please, really, really, really quick. I don't have Billy's Vienna, okay? If you want, I can play something else, or please just choose another song. Please, quick, quick, quick, all right?

Should I save the best for last? I think I should, right? Because I have, you know, something to say right now. Okay, Jordan, so this is like a quick reminder of what's going to be going on with our shows from now until further notice. We're talking about further notice. You know, the closest further notice that I know about is the end of the year. So each and every time here on Radio Jordan, we will be having amazing prizes. Each and every time with the live show, with the breakfast show, or with the ride, we will have two lucky winners, beautiful giveaways from JRTV. To our devoted listeners, it's going to be a question and you guys need to answer us correctly to our WhatsApp number 0780435111. So that is number one that I wanted to mention. Okay, number two that I wanted to mention is that the weather is fine. It's going to be nice in the evening hours, 24 degrees in Amman and about 30 in Aqaba. Our highest recorded for today was 36 degrees. Tomorrow it's going to be a bit easier. In a bit, you can go out without sunscreen protection. I mean, the sun will break, but make sure that you do save your skin each and every day. There is sun in the sky from the UVA and UVBs, okay, from your sunburns, okay? And what else do I want to say? Well, I want to tell you guys that stay tuned for Radio Jordan and pay attention to the topics that we do. Talk about, because now usually my questions are going to be related to what I mention during my show. So stay tuned for that. And hey, what else do I want to say? Somebody here, Ihab, I'm Rana, by the way. Okay, Ghada's here. Ghada's going to be here tomorrow morning between 8 and 11 a.m. And I'm here tomorrow for the ride, okay? So, Ihab, hopefully tomorrow you will be one of my lucky winners. You just have to pay attention to what kind of topics we talk about during our shows. Now, that is related to me. I don't know. I mean, Ghada has a different perspective, but today you guys gave me correct answers. Some of you guys did, some of you guys didn't, and that's it. Anyhow, the show has come to an end. I'm going to be here tomorrow with a ride between 4 and 6 p.m. And I'm going to have two new prizes. Congratulations to my winners for today, Rana Ahmad Ali Fayumi, who won themselves the coupon from the MCE, and Yazan George Bashir Farhat, who won themselves a coupon from Dinarak Wallet. Mubarak for both of you guys. And what else do I want to say? Hisham, Yesaid Masak, it's going to be Piano Man in a bit. And to you, Ihab, don't worry at all. We always get the exact same comment. And hopefully, if you are tuned in most of the time, you will be one of our lucky winners. And remember to be there on time. Now, for you guys to know, I will be popping my question up each and every time after 5. And I will be announcing our lucky winner after 5:30. So it's only going to be a short time where I will be receiving your answers. From myself, Rana Hassan, here behind the mics. Have a wonderful day. Allah yahmiki ya Urdun. Bye-bye from the capital, Amman, Billy and Piano Man.

Good evening. In the news for this evening, His Majesty the King inaugurates new buildings for the 40th King Hussein bin Talal Royal Armored Brigade. The Senate President says Jordan is on the front line in confronting Iranian attacks and will respond to any aggression against the kingdom. Israeli attacks across Gaza kill at least 19 Palestinians and leave 35 others injured. And Iran says no talks are underway with the United States, contradicting President Trump's remarks that discussions were planned. Those were the headlines, and now for the news in detail. His Majesty King Abdullah II, the Supreme Commander of the Jordan Armed Forces Arab Army, has inaugurated new buildings for the 40th King Hussein bin Talal Royal Armored Brigade, a formation of the Central Military Region. His Majesty, accompanied by His Royal Highness Crown Prince Al Hussein, was briefed on the implementation of various stages of the project and its facilities. The King also reviewed the progress of operational training and logistical matters, the level of combat readiness and development plans and programs aimed at strengthening the brigade's capabilities and enhancing the skills required to carry out its duties in line with the Army's modernization and development plans. His Majesty commended the efforts of the Army personnel in protecting Jordan and safeguarding its stability, expressing confidence in the courage and competence of the armed forces in the face of various challenges. His Majesty also met with a group of military retirees during his visit to the 40th King Hussein bin Talal Royal Armored Brigade, the meeting attended by Chairman of the Joint Chiefs of Staff, Major General Yusuf Al-Hniti, is part of His Majesty's regular outreach to retired military personnel and veterans for discussions on pressing national and regional issues. The attendees praised the King's ongoing commitment to connecting with retired members of the Jordan Armed Forces Arab Army and security agencies. Senate President Faisal Faiz says Jordan rejects Iranian attacks against it and Gulf Arab states, describing them as unacceptable acts. Al-Faiz says Jordan is facing serious regional challenges and warns that any attack targeting the kingdom will be met with a military response. He stressed that Jordan's territory and airspace will not be used as a battleground or for attacks against other countries, reaffirming the kingdom's commitment to peace, stability, and good neighborly relations. The lower house has approved 20 of 37 articles in a draft amendment to the real estate ownership law for 2026. The House approved the articles after reviewing proposed changes with discussions on the remaining provisions to continue in later sessions. Political and Parliamentary Affairs Minister Abdelmenem El-Oudat says the amendments do not introduce new rules on property ownership by non-Jordanians, but allow them to own land outside organized areas for residential purposes up to a maximum of 10 dunams. Jordan has sent a new humanitarian aid convoy to Syria, carrying 32 mobile housing units for families in need. The Jordan Hashemite Charity Organization says the convoy of 16 trucks was dispatched in cooperation with the Jordanian Armed Forces as part of the kingdom's ongoing humanitarian support for the Syrian people. The organization says the shipment is aimed at helping some of Syria's most vulnerable communities. Moving to Gaza, where a Palestinian man has died from injuries sustained in an Israeli airstrike on Gaza City about a month ago. Gaza's health ministry says the latest death brings the overall toll from Gaza from Israeli attacks on the territory since October 2023 to 73,375, with 174,220 people injured. The ministry says hospitals across Gaza have received 19 bodies and 35 wounded people over the past 24 hours. In the occupied West Bank, Israeli occupation forces has ordered residents of an area east of Nur al-Shams refugee camp near Tul Kerem to leave their homes, citing ongoing military operations and the risk of explosions. Local sources say residents were told not to return before 5 p.m.

The move comes as Israeli forces send more troops, vehicles and bulldozers into the camp, which has been under military operations and a tight siege for more than 500 days. Palestinian officials say the camp has suffered widespread damage to homes and infrastructure. Iran says there are no talks underway with the United States and no plans for any meetings. Contradicting U.S. President Donald Trump, who cited talks, he said, would take place that afternoon as the reason for calling off attacks. Foreign Ministry spokesman Ismail Baqai rejected the claim, saying no negotiations with Washington were underway and no meetings had been scheduled. He said Iran had no plans to host foreign delegations or send negotiators abroad in the coming days. Baqai added that all Iranian negotiators were currently in the country and that the only talks underway were with Oman on the management of the Strait of Hormuz. And moderate weather is expected in most regions tonight. Relatively hot in the Dead Sea and Aqaba with lows at 24 degrees in Amman and 30 in Aqaba. Hot conditions will continue across the kingdom tomorrow with highs reaching 36 in Amman and 42 in Aqaba. And before we end the news, here are the main points once again. His Majesty the King inaugurates new buildings for the 40th King Hussein bin Talal Royal Armored Brigade. The Senate President says that Jordan is on the front line in confronting Iranian attacks and will respond to any aggression against the kingdom. Israeli attacks across Gaza kill at least 19 Palestinians and leave 35 others injured. And Iran says no talks are underway with the United States, contradicting President Trump's remarks that discussions were planned. And with this, we conclude our second and final detailed news bulletin of the day with a time exactly 8 minutes past the hour. Thank you for listening.

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